Shot myself in the foot, blew it. Got myself in a rut. My friends know I'm such a little idiot. I'm sorry for the things I said. I hate myself, so I make a mess. Make a mess, make a mess.

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I'm a garbage excuse for a friend or a muse. I'm sorry for the things I said. I hate myself, so I make a mess.

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0: 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All you want, don't care about shit. All you want is money.
1: I felt so bad.
2: You did?